I'm Bob Barron, getting to work on this Sunday, the 21st of June. It's a busy day, as it is Father's Day, as well as the very first day of summer. And we've got a lot of rock history to talk about, like on this day in 1982, Crosby, Stills, and Nash released their third album as a trio, entitled Daylight Again. It peaked at number 8 on the Billboard album charts and had 3 big singles, including this one, Wasted on the Way.

0: King Kenny on Father's Day doing Footloose, and Crosby, Stills, and Nash in that set. David Crosby, as reported by the Daily Mail on this day in 2016, had reached an agreement with a jogger that he plowed into with his vehicle. It happened in California, and he ended up paying that jogger $3 million.
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14: Here's your Classic Hits 96.7 forecast. Chance of thunderstorms tonight. Otherwise, mainly cloudy skies expected. Lows dip down to about 68. Southerly winds 5 to 10 miles per hour. Cloudy skies with a few peaks of sun again tomorrow. Thunderstorms likely. High temperatures reach up to 81. In the Classic Hits 96.7 Weather Center, I'm meteorologist Jennifer Wojcicki. Currently 81.
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Mr. Tambourine Man, the title track to the Byrds' debut album. That single was released in April of 1965 and went to number one on the U.S. singles chart. And then the album, Mr. Tambourine Man, was released by Columbia Records on this date, June 21st, back in 1965. And that album would peak at number six.

0: You really got a lot of candles on your birthday cake. Ray Davies, frontman for the Kinks, turning 82 years old today. He was born in London, England, on this day in rock history in 1944.
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Those Beatles were in EMI Studios in London on this day in 66, finishing up their Revolver album by recording the song She Said, She Said, which became one of the only songs Paul McCartney is not featured on at all, because the band had an argument before they started recording, and he just simply walked out for the day.

0: Happy birthday, number 76, to drummer Joey Kramer from Aerosmith, born in the Bronx on this day in rock history in 1950.
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9: Here's your Classic Hits 96.7 forecast. Chance for storms tonight. Otherwise, mainly cloudy skies expected. Lows dip down to about 68. South winds 5 to 10 miles per hour. Storms likely tomorrow. Daytime highs approaching 81. Cloudy skies. Lows dip down to about 62. Tomorrow night, chance of thunderstorms. In the Classic Hits 96.7 Weather Center, I'm meteorologist Jennifer Wojcicki. Right now, it's 77 degrees.

0: Jimi Hendrix wrapping up the day of live music in San Francisco on this day in 1967 when Jimmy and the Jefferson Airplane performed at San Francisco's Fillmore West that evening. But the afternoon of this day of 67 was the kickoff to the Summer of Love, with San Francisco's Golden Gate Park celebrating the summer solstice with the Grateful Dead and Big Brother and the Holding Company.
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0: Bedford Man improving on a Springsteen song and taking that one up the charts, Blinded by the Lights. Elton John in that set, he was awarded France's highest civilian honor on this day back in 2019 as President Macron awarded Elton John the Legion of Honor Award.
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Bob Barron with you on this Father's Day. Hope you're having a good one. Steely Dan there, A19. I can listen to Steely for hours. It was on this day in 81 that they broke up. They announced their breakup just after signing a multi-album contract with Warner Brothers. And then they got out.

0: It's only rock and roll. It's the Rolling Stones. And rock and roll, of course, means lots of partying and long hair. And a bunch of hotels decided they didn't want to have that in their hotel. And the Rolling Stones ended up suing 14 hotels over a booking ban in New York on this day in 1966, claiming that the band was violating civil rights laws. Now, that lawsuit didn't go anywhere, and it quickly faded from the public eye and never resulted in a major civil rights precedent or a courtroom victory for the Rolling Stones. The hotels kept control like they wanted, and the Stones just ended up finding better lodging.
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11: Here's your Classic Hits 96.7 forecast. Chance for storms tonight, otherwise cloudy skies expected. Lows dip down to about 68. South winds 5 to 10 miles per hour. Storms likely tomorrow. High temperatures reach up to 81. Overcast skies. Mainly cloudy skies expected tomorrow night. Chance of thunderstorms 62. In the Classic Hits 96.7 Weather Center, I'm meteorologist Jennifer Wojcicki. Right now, it's 77 degrees.
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Rainbow. Since you've been gone, it was guitarist Ritchie Blackmore who left Deep Purple and announced on this day in 1975 that he was forming that group, Rainbow.

0: Smashing Pumpkin frontman Billy Corgan took out a full-page ad in the trade papers on this day 21 years ago to announce that he wanted to reform that band, the Smashing Pumpkins, and he ended up doing it, and they're still on tour. In fact, they're going out on America's birthday, July 4th. They will be in Los Angeles at the Torch, celebrating a big old block party with Chris Stapleton and others.
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0: Fry, Henley, and the Eagles. Also some Collective Soul in that set. And Led Zeppelin, who 10 years ago on this date in 2016 said no to $14 million. They were offered a big lump of cash to perform at the 2016 Desert Trip Festival in Indio, California. They refused, but that would have been icing on the cake to have Zeppelin there that day, as they had a lot of great classic bands, including The Stones, Paul McCartney, The Who, and Neil Young.
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10: Here's your Classic Hits 96.7 forecast. Chance for storms tonight. Otherwise, cloudy skies expected. Lows dip down to about 68. South winds 5 to 10 miles per hour. Storms likely tomorrow. High temperatures reach up to 81. Overcast skies. Mainly cloudy skies expected. Tomorrow night, chance of thunderstorms 62. In the Classic Hits 96.7 Weather Center, I'm meteorologist Jennifer Wojcicki. Right now, it's 75 degrees.

0: It's Motley Crue's Home Sweet Home. It's the last track on side one of their Theater of Pain album, their third studio album, released on this day in 1985.
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0: I'm Bob Barron. Time for us to go our separate ways. Hope you had a great weekend. Hope you had a great Father's Day today. And welcome to summer. I'll talk to you this week.
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And I must say, you're in top musical form in singing along with our music today. And Elton John, Benny and the Jets, Bob Worthington here, and your Monday for Non-Blondes. And what's up?

0: A song with over a billion, yep, counting a billion plays on YouTube. Guns N' Roses, Sweet Child of Mine. Bob Worthington here. Hope you had a great weekend, a great Father's Day weekend. Onward, upward to a brand new week. Michael Stipe and R.E.M. next, and Gary Numan next, too, with the Cars, as you're driving along with us.
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11: 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Chance for storms overnight, otherwise overcast skies. Lows dip down to about 68, winds out of the south, 5 to 10 miles per hour. Overcast skies again Monday, storms likely. Highs level off around 81. Chance of thunderstorms Monday night, lows level off around 62, mainly cloudy skies. In the classic hits 96.7 Weather Center, I'm meteorologist Paul Trombley. Currently 75.
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0: Better watch out when I come around. You better be ready. Green Day, Bob Worthington and you. More great music on the other side. George Michael, Andrew Ridgely, and Wham! And Kansas leading the way.
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Musical content's under extreme pressure, Queen and David Bowie. Bob Worthington here, and please, if you're out and about driving, no texting and driving, and no drinking and driving. Stay safe, and keep others safe as well. And tuck those dreams in nice and tight, if you will. Here's the Cranberries.

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4: Here's your classic hits 96.7 forecast. Slight chance of thunderstorms overnight. Otherwise, cloudy skies expected. Lows level off around 68. Winds out of the south, 5 to 10 miles per hour. Cloudy skies expected again Monday. Storms likely. Daytime highs approaching 81. Mainly cloudy skies expected Monday night. Chance of thunderstorms. Lows level off around 62. In the classic hits 96.7 Weather Center, I'm meteorologist Paul Trombley. Right now, it's 73 degrees.

0: And a wonderful wedded bliss to you and yours who tied the knot over this past weekend or in the coming days and weeks ahead. Wish you all the best. Bob Worthington here. Have Tom Petty and the Heartbreakers and an anthem for some from Twisted Sister.
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0: An anthem for some. We're not going to take it. It's Twisted Sister. Please, if you're out and about driving, no texting and driving and no drinking and driving. 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

One of the songs got him in the Rock and Roll Hall of Fame a couple of years back for Lenny Kravitz. Bob Worthington here. The music of Sweet Revenge. Haha, who's crying now? You're Steve Perry and Journey.

0: From Dreamboat Annie, Wilson sisters Ann and Nancy bringing it to you, Crazy on You and Heart. Stick around from Joshua Tree, U2 and Belinda Carlisle on the way.
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10: Here's your classic hits 96.7 forecast. Slight chance of thunderstorms overnight. Otherwise, cloudy skies expected. Lows level off around 68. Winds out of the south, 5 to 10 miles per hour. Cloudy skies expected again Monday. Storms likely. Daytime highs approaching 81. Mainly cloudy skies expected Monday night. Chance of thunderstorms. Lows level off around 62. In the classic hits 96.7 Weather Center, I'm meteorologist Paul Trombley. Currently, it's 72 degrees.

0: John Paul, George, Ringo, and Billy Preston on the keyboards, also known as the Fifth Beatle. Stick around, Pat Benatar, also Bon Jovi by request, next.
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0: 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And if you're out and about driving, please be careful. 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
7: Here's your classic hits 96.7 forecast. A flood watch begins at 6 a.m. this morning and remains in effect until 11 p.m. tonight. Chance for storms overnight, otherwise overcast. Lows dip down to about 68. Southerly winds 8 to 15 miles per hour. Overcast again Monday. Storms likely. Highs level off around 81. In the Classic Hits 96.7 Weather Center, I'm meteorologist Paul Frombly. Currently 73.
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These are from north of the border, Canadian Bryan Adams, Summer of 69. Stick around, we go to our late movie. Grab yourself some popcorn, some Junior Mints from American Gigolo, which starred Richard Gere, Deb Harry and Blondie on the way, and some Goo Goo Dolls by request.

0: Grab yourself some popcorn, some Junior Mints, our late, late, late movie, Call Me, theme from American Gigolo, which starred Richard Gere, Deb Harry, and Blondie. Stick around, we'll take the freeway of love. Also, changing lanes on the turntable with some Queen for you, too.
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Change is David Bowie, Bob Worthington here. One great song after another and taking you through the wee hours. Brand new week, your Monday morning. Hope you had a wonderful weekend, too. Hey, Jealousy. Here's the Gin Blossoms.

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7: Here's your classic hits 96.7 forecast. A flood watch begins at 6 a.m. this morning and remains in effect until 11 p.m. tonight. Chance for storms overnight, otherwise overcast. Lows dip down to about 68. Southerly winds 8 to 15 miles per hour. Overcast again Monday. Storms likely. Highs level off around 81. In the Classic Hits 96.7 Weather Center, I'm meteorologist Paul Frombly. Currently 73.

0: Over, under, sideways, and down under. 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

0: Shakin' Baby shook me all night long, AC/DC. And please, if you're out and about driving, no texting and driving, and no drinking and driving. More great music on the other side, including The Whispers and Kansas next.
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Saying hi to Mary Beth and David. A very happy anniversary to you two lovebirds. 30 years together. What's your secret? That's wonderful. That's just great to hear that. Bob Worthington here with The Cure. And you finding yourself in love this morning? Good for you. Here's the love song.

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6: Here's your Classic Hits 96.7 forecast. A flood watch begins at 6 a.m. this morning and remains in effect until 11 p.m. tonight. Cloudy today with storms likely. High temperatures reach up to 81. Winds out of the southwest, 8 to 15 miles per hour.

From 007, the James Bond movie. Title track from the movie Live and Let Die, Paul McCartney and Wings. Bob Worthington here, and maybe having that first cup of coffee, I'll join you. And also, grab yourself a donut or two.

0: John Fogarty and CCR looking out my back door. Hope you had a great weekend and great Father's Day weekend. Onward, upward to a brand new week, your Monday morning. Let's make it a great week together and good morning.
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3: Here's your classic hits 96.7 forecast. A flood watch begins at 6 a.m. this morning and remains in effect until 11 p.m. tonight. Cloudy today with storms likely. High temperatures reach up to 81. Winds out of the southwest, 8 to 15 miles per hour. Cloudy skies expected tonight. Chance of thunderstorms. Lows dip down to about 61. In the classic hits, 96.7 Weather Center. I'm meteorologist Paul Frontley. Right now, 72.
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1: Fox News. I'm Sue Guzman. After the first day of talks in Switzerland with the U.S., Iran's top diplomat says major progress has been made in ending the conflict. It comes as President Trump issued a stark warning to Iran ahead of the meeting.
2: President Trump, meanwhile, called out Iran's support for Hezbollah. Trump posting on Truth Social, Iran must immediately stop their highly paid proxies in Lebanon from causing trouble. If they don't, we'll hit Iran very hard again, just like we did last week, only harder.
1: Fox's Max Gordon. The search continues for a suspect in a series of shootings in Kansas City, Missouri that left a person dead. Fox's Madison Scarpino.
3: Local, state, and federal law enforcement are all working on this manhunt, but they're asking for the public's help in finding him as well. The suspect, 22-year-old Oscar Sanchez Munoz. The FBI says he's 5'8". He has brown hair, brown eyes, a tattoo on his right forearm.
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4: 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A flood watch continues until 11 p.m. tonight. Thunderstorms likely today. Otherwise, cloudy skies expected. High temperatures reach up to 81. Winds out of the southwest, 8 to 15 miles per hour. Cloudy skies expected again tonight. Chance of thunderstorms. Lows dip down to about 61. In the classic hits 96.7 Weather Center, I'm meteorologist Paul Trombley. Right now, it's 73 degrees.
5: Thanks, Paul. And right now we're looking at mostly cloudy skies in London.
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5: 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Like them on Facebook. Coming up, Def Leppard and our Carlisle Young Thought for the Day. Later, Today in History, the Pole Vault at the bottom of the hour, also news with Bo Beecraft, our daily celebration and morning toast. That's just this hour. Four to go. Right now, it's Fleetwood Mac and The Chain and Classic Hits.

Yeah, that's Def Leppard, Animal, classic hits, 96.7. Dave Begley here. It's 6:14 on this Monday. Yeah, the weekend's over. Got to get back to work. Pay for those habits of ours, you know, food, shelter, gas. Time for our Carlisle Young Thought for the Day. And today, a quote from Michael Hoff, who said, "Hard times create strong men. Strong men create good times. Good times create weak men. And weak men create hard times." And starts all over again. Coming up, have a look at today in history. Also, Paul Fromley standing by in the Weather Center with the forecast. Right now, it's Eagle Eye Cherry. Save Tonight. 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

0: 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It's June 22nd, 2026. Hope all you dads had a great Father's Day yesterday. Hopefully you got to put that rear end in the recliner. Yeah. Sit back and watch the Reds. Get a good meal. Hopefully you were pampered properly. We appreciate all you dads out there. Well, it is time for Today in History, and on this date, back in 1815, Napoleon Bonaparte abdicated for a second time as Emperor of the French. 1938, in a rematch that bore the weight of both geopolitical symbolism and African-American representation, American Joe Louis knocked out German Max Schmeling in just 2 minutes, 4 seconds, to retain his heavyweight boxing title in front of 70,000 spectators at New York's Yankee Stadium. 1941, Nazi Germany launched Operation Barbarossa, a massive and ultimately ill-fated invasion of the Soviet Union that would prove pivotal to the Allied victory over the Axis powers. 1944, President Franklin D. Roosevelt signed the Servicemen's Readjustment Act, 1944, more popularly known as the GI Bill of Rights, which provided tuition coverage, unemployment support, and low-interest home and business loans to returning veterans. 1945, the World War II Battle of Okinawa ended with an Allied victory. In 1970, President Richard Nixon signed the extension of the Voting Rights Act of 1965 that lowered the minimum voting age to 18. 1981, Mark David Chapman pleaded guilty to killing rock star and former Beatle John Lennon. In 2011, after evading arrest for 16 years, mob boss James Whitey Bulger was captured in Santa Monica, California. And on this date in 2025, 1 year ago, U.S. forces used bunker buster bombs and cruise missiles to attack two underground uranium enrichment plants in Iran, seeking to deliver a knockout blow to that country's nuclear program. And that's Today in History. Coming up, we'll have a look at the forecast. Paul standing by in the Weather Center. And we'll get you back to the music with Supertramp. The morning show is a presentation of Larkey HVAC.
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5: Here's your classic hits 96.7 forecast. A flood watch continues until 11 p.m. tonight. Thunderstorms likely today. Otherwise, cloudy skies expected. High temperatures reach up to 81. Winds out of the southwest, 8 to 15 miles per hour. Cloudy skies expected again tonight. Chance of thunderstorms. Lows dip down to about 61. In the classic hits 96.7 Weather Center, I'm meteorologist Paul Trombley. Right now, it's 73 degrees.
6: Thanks, Paul. And right now, we're looking at mostly cloudy skies in London. Coming up, the outfield. Right now, it's Supertramp and Give a Little Bit. 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

0: 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Dave Begley here, 6:32 on a Monday. Time for the pole vault. And of course, yesterday was Father's Day. So we'll focus on us guys for today's poll. And according to this poll, 1 in 5 women think their boyfriend or husband is high maintenance. 1 in 5. It's not too bad, though. But are you one of them? Here's the top 10 signs that you're high maintenance. 1, you throw a tantrum if you don't get your way. 2, you expect a response to a text immediately. 3, you need to hear I love you several times a day. 4, you're always late. 5, you spend longer in the bathroom than she does. Rounding out the top 10, you spend a lot of time on your looks or appearance. That kind of goes along with 5. You won't wear anything that isn't designer. You refuse to go camping. You refuse to use public transportation. And you'll only eat at nice restaurants. So, are you high maintenance? Coming up, we'll have a look at news. Bo Beecraft is standing by with local news in the newsroom. We have Paul Fromley in the Weather Center with the forecast. And you have me sitting here with some Rush queued up for you. So, keep it right here.
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5: In the newsroom, I'm Bo Beecraft. A Williamsburg woman and man were arrested Thursday after Laurel County deputies investigating suspicious activity found suspected drugs in their vehicle. 51-year-old Tricia Crowley handed over bags containing suspected contraband and tablets during the encounter. A search of the vehicle uncovered a bag labeled, quote, definitely not a bag full of drugs, which investigators say contained suspected meth, marijuana, and other drug paraphernalia. Crowley's charged on multiple accounts, and 48-year-old Damon Bennett was also arrested on a failure-to-appear charge. Both were taken to the Laurel County Correctional Center. Several people were injured in a three-vehicle crash Saturday afternoon in Whitley County. Emergency crews responded to Highway 92 West after reports that one person was trapped inside a vehicle. Firefighters say three people were airlifted to hospitals outside the area while others remained treated at the scene. The cause of the crash hasn't been released. With news, I'm Bo Beecraft.
6: Here's your Classic Hits 96.7 forecast. A flood watch continues until 11 p.m. tonight. Thunderstorms likely today. Otherwise, cloudy skies expected. High temperatures reach up to 81. Winds out of the southwest, 8 to 15 miles per hour. Cloudy skies expected again tonight. Chance of thunderstorms. Lows dip down to about 61. In the Classic Hits 96.7 Weather Center, I'm meteorologist Paul Trombley. Right now, it's 73 degrees.
0: Thanks, Paul. And right now, we are looking at mostly cloudy skies. Have an umbrella handy as you're heading out to work this morning. A lot of rain expected today. And flood watch, in effect, as Paul said. So. Coming up, we have Filter. Also, We'll have a look at our daily celebration, and we'll have our morning toast together, so get that coffee brewing. Meantime, it's Rush and Red Barchetta, Classic Hits.

0: 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It is 6:47 on a Monday. Looking at our daily celebration. Maybe a chance to get back to work and get some rest. I don't know about you guys, but I had a busy weekend. Trying to catch up on some maintenance around the place. So, nice to be back here hanging out with you guys, drinking coffee and listening to classic rock and roll. It's also National Kissing Day. Yeah. Encouraging us to pucker up for a smooch. Whether the kiss comes from your significant other, your children, or pets, share the love. The kiss has been part of our culture for thousands of years. In Ireland, the custom of kissing the Blarney Stone has existed for centuries and is said to bestow the kisser with the gift of eloquence and persuasiveness. National Onion Rings Day. Love onions. Especially a good sweet Vidalia onion. Then you separate those rings, dip them in batter, and deep fry them, and ooh, yeah. Batter dip, deep fried deliciousness. That runs rings around other appetizers. But they don't have to be an appetizer. They can be the main event. National Chocolate Eclair Day. Some more deliciousness. 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Pastry? Check. Cream filling? 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Chocolate? Check. I mean, how can you go wrong? Maybe a cup of coffee to go with it. Would be good for breakfast, wouldn't it? Be Kinder Day. Kindness may seem like a dying art in today's world. If you're looking for a meaningful way to bring kindness into the world, then Be Kinder Day is a day to do it. It's all about being kind to others. In honor of a young girl who cared about her community and those around her. And this is one that our friend Dwight Larkey will appreciate. National HVAC Tech Day, or as he would correct me, HVAC Tech Day. 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A variety of home heating and cooling techniques have existed since ancient times, but central heating and air, as we know it, was born in the early 1900s. Innovations like the residential air conditioner and advances in the thermostat and blower-equipped furnaces gave Americans greater control over their indoor comfort than ever before, and we need those techs to keep them going. So here's to Dwight Larkey and crew at Larkey HVAC, our morning show sponsor, and all you HVAC techs out there. Which brings us to our morning toast. Grab your coffee, tea, or whatever, and let's put them together through the radio. Clink, clink. Ah. Coming up, look at the forecast. We have Paul Fromley standing by in the Weather Center and music from Deep Purple. 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
6: Here's your classic hits 96.7 forecast. A flood watch continues until 11 p.m. tonight. Thunderstorms likely today. Otherwise, cloudy skies expected. High temperatures reach up to 81. Winds out of the southwest, 8 to 15 miles per hour. Cloudy skies expected again tonight. Chance of thunderstorms. Lows dip down to about 61. In the classic hits 96.7 Weather Center, I'm meteorologist Paul Trombley. Currently 75.
0: Thanks, Paul. And right now we're looking at mostly cloudy skies in London. Coming up, we have news from Fox, world and national news, also state news from Kentucky News Network, and local news with Bo Beecraft. Also sports, the community calendar. Gary Connolly will be along with today's Minuteman Minute, and news from the Weird Wire. So, some positive media in there. Yeah, I just noticed it's also Positive Media Day. Taking a look at our daily celebration again. Created to nudge media consumption in a more hopeful direction. That's why we like to put some positive stuff in your info here on Classic Hits. You know, when everyday feeds and headlines lean heavily towards fear and conflict, it can start to feel like that's the whole story. Positive Media Day invites people and media outlets to intentionally spotlight progress, solutions, kindness, and human ingenuity. Not as a denial of real problems, but as a fuller, steadier picture of the world. So, yeah, that's what we did. So keep it tuned and be the most informed person at work this morning. And bring an umbrella along. Yeah, we got a lot of rain coming. More on that coming up. Right now, it's Deep Purple and Smoke on the Water on Classic Hits. Good morning.

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1: This is a Fox News alert. I'm Sue Guzman. UK Prime Minister Keir Starmer with a major political announcement this morning.
2: I will resign as leader of the Labour Party. I have spoken to His Majesty the King this morning to inform him of my decision.
1: He says he will remain caretaker prime minister until a new Labour leader is chosen in the next few weeks. Andy Burnham, who won a parliamentary election last week, considered a favourite to replace him. After a rough start and the threat of continued bombing from President Trump, Iran's foreign minister Abbas Araghchi says progress has been made in the first day of talks in Switzerland, the talks continuing today. And Los Angeles remains under a state of emergency as crews are still battling a fire that reignited at a cold storage facility in Boyle Heights. The cause under investigation. It's been burning since Wednesday. 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
4: Storm damage across the tri-state is becoming clearer after powerful storms move through Thursday.
5: The National Weather Service has now confirmed several tornadoes across the region, including strong EF2 tornadoes in Kentucky and Indiana. The storm swept through late Wednesday into early Thursday, bringing heavy rain, damaging winds, and flash flooding. Thousands were left without power, and homes and businesses were damaged, especially across northern Kentucky in communities like Maysville and Florence. Crews are still clearing debris and restoring utilities, and for many families, recovery could take weeks. I'm Scott Hooper.
4: Two people are dead after their airplane crashes Saturday morning in Jessamine County. Just before 9 o'clock, the plane went down at Foxtail Farm. The NTSB has stated distress calls came into the Bluegrass Airport around 8:45 as an aircraft lost its radar signal. And nearly 5 minutes later, the plane crashed due to unknown circumstances. Investigators are now searching for air traffic control recordings, radar data, weather reports, background checks on the pilot, and their license and recent experiences. The CA-6WB is being moved for further investigating. We don't have either deceased identity at this time. A Texas man is charged for a sexual assault case from 1990. Alberto Camperano was arrested in the Lone Star State and awaits extradition back to Kentucky. He's accused of breaking into a Hardin County home 36 years ago to rape a woman. A 2012 case with his DNA helped link Camperano to the crime. He's facing first-degree burglary, rape, and sodomy charges. In a special Father's Day for Sergeant William Howard of the KSP, his son William Howard II is now with the force at Richmond's Post. The family does have a grandson in William Howard III, and they hope he'll follow in their steps. I'm Lee Mowen.
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8: In the newsroom, I'm Bo Beecraft. A Tennessee man faces multiple charges after deputies responded to reports of an intoxicated person in Laurel County. 28-year-old Christopher Watson of Johnson City, Tennessee, was first reported at a gas station before being spotted near the Laurel County Country Club. Deputies say he appeared impaired and began walking away when they tried to speak to him. A brief struggle followed when officers attempted to detain him, and he was arrested and charged with public intox and resisting arrest. He was then booked into Laurel County Correctional. Kentucky State Police are asking for help locating a missing Knox County man. Troopers say 48-year-old Donnie Leith of Barberville walked away from Baptist Health Corbin around 6:30 Thursday evening while receiving medical treatment. Family members say they're concerned because he requires medication and may not have access to it. Authorities say he's not been seen or heard from since leaving the hospital, and anyone who has info is urged to contact KSP or call 911. With news, I'm Bo Beecraft.
9: 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A flood watch continues until 11 p.m. tonight. Thunderstorms likely today. Otherwise, cloudy skies expected. High temperatures reach up to 81. Winds out of the southwest, 8 to 15 miles per hour. Cloudy skies expected again tonight. Chance of thunderstorms. Lows dip down to about 61. In the Classic Hits 96.7 Weather Center, I'm meteorologist Paul Trombley. Currently 75.
10: Thanks, Paul. And right now we're looking at cloudy skies in London. And lots of rain expected today, so bring along an umbrella as you're heading out to work. And where it's raining, slow down, take your time. Wet roads or slick roads, especially where it's raining heavy, reduces your visibility and can cause hydroplaning. Seems like whenever it starts raining heavy, I start hearing sirens shortly thereafter. So, yeah. Also, we have some road work beginning today in Manchester through Saturday, the 27th. The bridge at 2438 will be closed 8 a.m. to 5 p.m. daily due to some maintenance work there. The bridge will reopen to traffic during non-closure hours. Use the detour while it is closed down using 3472 Memorial Drive and 2432 Littleton Road. And if you happen upon a traffic situation, be sure and shoot us a text and let us know so we can get the word out. It's 864-2148, 864-2148, or if you have a birthday for the birthday club next hour, comes along about 8:30 or so, text us at 864-2148, 864-2148. But don't text and drive. Be sure to get to where you can stop safely before fiddling with your phone and buckle up.

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1: 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Like them on Facebook. Coming up, we have Pearl Jam and sports. We have Scott Fitzgerald standing by at K&N. Also, the voice of the Wildcats, Tom Leach. A look at UK sports. Meantime, it's Hart and Barracuda. Classic hits.

0: New week, new sports, Kentucky, right? I'm Scott Fitzgerald. Let's jump into it with some baseball. Big series for the Reds over the weekend. They were in the Bronx taking on the AL East leading New York Yankees.
1: Deals the 3-1 pitch, and Stevenson hammers it high and deep to left center field. It is way back, and it is gone into the Reds' bullpen.
0: Tyler Stevenson providing the big blow with that 3-run homer in the fourth inning as Cincinnati took 2-of-3 from the Yankees. 4-1 afterwards. Skipper Terry Francona on Stevenson's long ball.
2: Well, and then what he did with it was so good. He sold out for a good fastball and whacked it, and that was so needed. I mean, it changed the whole game with one swing, and good for our pitching to make it hold up.
0: Yeah, speaking of pitching, the Reds got another strong outing from rookie Chase Burns. Nearly 1 year after his Major League debut against the Yankees, he allowed just one run over five innings while striking out seven. The Reds won back-to-back series could get Ellie De La Cruz back. They come home at 37-39 to open a series with first-place Milwaukee that tomorrow night. Let's turn to college football. Kentucky Wildcats getting an update on one of the biggest transfer additions this offseason. Starting left tackle Lance Hurd reportedly had a minor procedure during spring practice, but he's now back on the field working with the team, suggesting he's fully recovered headed into fall camp. The former SEC starter who played at both LSU and Tennessee was brought into anger and offensive line expected to be a strength under new head coach Will Stein. Louisville basketball is starting to pick up some national buzz again under head coach Pat Kelsey, and the newest numbers are turning heads. The Cardinals check in with some of the best early 2027 national title odds in the country, sitting around +2200. That according to FanDuel, that puts the Cards firmly in the top tier of the conversation. Only programs like Duke, UConn, Florida, Michigan, Illinois, and Houston are ahead in the early Vegas picture. And in horse racing, all eyes turning to Churchill Downs this weekend. It is the Stephen Foster Stakes, stacked with talent, led by reigning horse of the year and Kentucky Derby winner Sovereignty, along with Breeders' Cup Classic winner White Albario and Dubai World Cup winner Magnitude. Have a great Monday, Kentucky. I'm Scott Fitzgerald.
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0: This is Scott Fitzgerald. 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
6: Yesterday was the day we celebrated our dads. And I came across this soundbite from an interview I did earlier this spring with Will Stein when I asked him about the best advice he ever received from his dad.
8: The biggest thing he always told me, it's not how big you are, it's how big you play. I was obviously not the biggest guy, and still currently I haven't grown since my college days, so I'm still not very big. But yeah, it's not how big you are, it's how big you play. And I think that's not just football, but that's life. You know, like, you can be dealt a certain hand, but it's what you make of that hand. And obviously size was not in my favor, but I played with a chip on my shoulder, with an edge, with a toughness, with a mental focus, and just the confidence that I could get the job done regardless of my stature. So, yeah, I think that's still the way that I coach. You know, people who believed in me, I love, and people who haven't believed in me, like, I remember. You know, you try not to live that way where everything is in spite of somebody not believing you. You have to understand that that's human nature. People have opinions, but you don't let them matter. You don't let them fester in your own mind. You just create your own destiny, you know, and create your own outcomes with your hard work, with your dedication, with treating people the right way.

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2: 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Also, catch the Cincinnati Reds every game live with Tommy and the Cowboy on your home of the Reds, The Wolf. Coming up, we'll have a look at the forecast. We have Paul Fromley standing by in the Weather Center, and we'll get you back to the music with Led Zeppelin. 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
11: Here's your classic hits, 96.7 forecast. A flood watch continues until 11 p.m. tonight. Thunderstorms likely today. Otherwise, cloudy skies expected. High temperatures reach up to 81. Winds out of the southwest, 8 to 15 miles per hour. Cloudy skies expected again tonight. Chance of thunderstorms. Lows dip down to about 61. In the classic hits, 96.7 Weather Center. I'm meteorologist Paul Trombley. Currently 75.
2: Thanks, Paul. And right now, we're looking at cloudy skies in London. Coming up, you too. And we'll have a look at the community calendar. And Gary Conley standing by with today's Minuteman Minute. Right now, it's Led Zeppelin and Rock and Roll.

0: Where the Streets Have No Name, U2 on Classic Hits 96.7. Dave Begley here at 7:36 on a Monday. Time for the community calendar. Here's what's happening at the Laurel County Public Library today. Sand Dollar Art. That'll be held 4 p.m. this afternoon. Also tomorrow, KHEAA College Info Roadshow. I'll be there at 10 a.m. and also at 3 p.m. tomorrow. Also tomorrow, I Am Something You Should Know, a special author visit. That'll be 6 p.m. tomorrow evening. Introduction to Excel Dashboards, that'll be Wednesday at 2. Barry Mitchell's Fossil Funhouse. That'll be Thursday, 11 a.m. and 1 p.m. And Kids Friday Flick. That'll be 2 p.m. Friday. 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Also, London's Independence Day celebration is back with a new date and a brand new home. Red, White, and Boom will take place Friday, July 3rd at the newly constructed Wilderness Road Event Center, Laurel County Fairgrounds. 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Not Popsicle, but Copsicle Program. London City Police will be out and about with free popsicles for the kiddos and a chance for you to meet your officers and build community connections. For more information on that, go to londonpd.com or their Facebook page. Coming up, we'll have a look at the forecast. We have Paul Fromley standing by in the Weather Center. And we'll get you back to the music with Aerosmith. Now it's Gary Conley with today's Minuteman Minute, brought to you by Minuteman Press of London.
1: 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Gary Conley here from Minuteman Press with today's Minuteman Minute number 21, Butt Prints in the Sand. George Orwell once said, "Every generation imagines itself to be more intelligent than the one that went before it and wiser than the one that comes after it." I know that when I was a teenager, my dad did not understand my taste in music and I didn't understand his level of work ethic. 50 years later, I'm where he was. I definitely don't understand modern music, and kids today think I'm nuts to put in the hours I do to build a business. The priorities that one generation deems important have little resemblance to the priorities of the next. Failure of an app to download correctly can send some people into the fetal position, and the world will surely end if the package from Amazon does not deliver in 3 days as promised. The future never has and never will belong to the quitter, but does belong to the eternal optimist. The idea that when things go wrong, they can still go right has launched more successful careers than any other belief system. Refusal to give up or give in is a skill set that often makes the difference between success and failure. Several years ago, I read a poem that, while humorous on one hand, became a chief motivating factor for me. It goes like this. One night I had a wondrous dream. One set of footprints there was seen, the footprints of my precious Lord, but mine were not along the shore. But then some stranger prints appeared, and I asked the Lord, "What have we here? Those prints are large and round and neat, but Lord, they are too big for feet." My child, he said in somber tones, "For miles I carried you alone. I challenged you to walk in faith, but you refused and made me wait. You disobeyed, you would not grow, the walk of faith you would not know. So I got tired, I got fed up, and there I dropped you on your butt. Because in life there comes a time when one must fight and one must climb. One must rise and take a stand or leave their butt prints in the sand." I think what we need today is a few more butt prints in the sand. And that's your Minuteman Minute. Today's Minuteman Minute is brought to you by Minuteman Press of London, Kentucky, where we design, print, and promote you.
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4: Here's your classic hits 96.7 forecast. A flood watch continues until 11 p.m. tonight. Thunderstorms likely today. Otherwise, cloudy skies expected. High temperatures reach up to 81. Winds out of the southwest, 8 to 15 miles per hour. Cloudy skies expected again tonight. Chance of thunderstorms. Lows dip down to about 61. In the Classic Hits 96.7 Weather Center, I'm meteorologist Paul Trombley. Currently 75.
0: Thanks, Paul. And right now we're looking at mostly cloudy skies in London. Yeah, get your umbrellas handy because going to get some rain. As a matter of fact, we have flood watch in effect until late tonight, so be on the lookout for high water if you travel through or live in a flood-prone area. Coming up, we have Dishwalla, and we'll have a look at news from the Weird Wire. Right now, it's Aerosmith, Walk This Way.

0: 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Good Monday morning at 7:52. Dave Begley here with news from the Weird Wire. Well, a trespassing suspect given the opportunity to post $250 bail tried to pay with four counterfeit $100 bills, telling the judge he could keep the change. That's according to South Carolina police. Chesterfield County Magistrate John Davis declined the offer before noticing the color of the bills looked off, according to the Smoking Gun website. In the police report, the judge flipped the bills over and saw Chinese characters printed on the back. Yeah. We've had those things circulated in our area, too. But yeah, he's not able to post bail now. Back in jail. Oh, it sounds like he wanted to go back to jail. Coming up, look at the forecast, and we'll get you back to the music with Van Halen. The Morning Show is a presentation of Larkey HVAC.
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7: Here's your classic hits 96.7 forecast. A flood watch continues until 11 p.m. tonight. Thunderstorms likely today. Otherwise, cloudy skies expected. Daytime highs approaching 81. Winds out of the southwest, 10 to 15 miles per hour. Overcast skies again tonight. Chance of thunderstorms. Lows level off around 61. In the Classic Hits 96.7 Weather Center, I'm meteorologist Paul Trombley. Right now, 75.
0: Thanks, Paul. And right now, we're looking at cloudy skies in London. Coming up, the Romantics, and we'll have a look at Fox News, also state news from KNN. Right now, it's Van Halen and Dance the Night Away. Classic Hits.

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1: Fox News, I'm CJ Pop. Britain will soon have a new leader. Prime Minister Keir Starmer reveals his decision earlier, saying he informed King Charles. Starmer's Labour Party won in a landslide less than 2 years ago. Now he becomes a caretaker into a new leader. The Labour Party is chosen. Major progress in Switzerland in the peace talks between the U.S. and mediators from Iran and other nations. Vice President J.D. Vance is there.
2: Can we turn over a new leaf? Can we change relations in the Middle East permanently? Or do we go back to doing things the old way?
3: A U.S. diplomat involved in the talks told Fox News some of the discussion was focused on clarifying the confusing messaging on the Strait of Hormuz to ensure it will remain open, adding that robust discussions on all elements of the nuclear deal are ongoing.
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5: Kentucky State Police are investigating an officer-involved shooting that left a man dead in Kenton County. It happened late Friday night in Crestview Hills after 11 o'clock. Police reporting to a residence with Cabinet for Health and Family Services officials. That's when Daniel Bollinger allegedly came out of the home, confronting the responders with a knife. Officers shot and fatally struck Bollinger. No other injuries were reported. Meantime, a former Louisville cop will be arraigned today in the shooting death of an unarmed naked man.
6: 3 weeks after he shot and killed Martin Nitzkin Jr., former Metro Police Officer Nathan Stotts will go before a judge to answer to criminal charges.
7: I think the message that this sends to the community is that we have a judicial system that can move quickly. And I think for everyone involved, whether it's for this incident or for other incidents, the community, those impacted the most, speed is helpful.
6: That was Mayor Craig Greenberg following the indictment of Stotts on charges of second-degree manslaughter and reckless homicide. Stotts will be arraigned Monday morning in Jefferson Circuit Court. I'm Paul Miles.
5: KSP are on the lookout for Ronshawn Simmons, an escaped inmate from the Blackburn Correctional Complex. He's a 41-year-old black man, around 5'9 and 188 pounds, with black hair, brown eyes, and piercings in both ears. Simmons was serving time for possessing a handgun as a felon, plus multiple drug offenses. Do not approach Simmons. Call 911 instead. And KSP are also searching for Billy Jean Coral. He escaped from a pursuit in McCreary County. He has 5 active arrest warrants from said county, plus more on the way for escaping from KSP. Correll also has ties in Wayne County. If spotted, do not approach. Call authorities instead. I'm Lee Mowen.
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0: Here's your classic hits 96.7 forecast. A flood watch continues until 11 p.m. tonight. Thunderstorms likely today. Otherwise, cloudy skies expected. Daytime highs approaching 81. Winds out of the southwest, 10 to 15 miles per hour. Overcast skies again tonight. Chance of thunderstorms. Lows level off around 61. In the classic hits 96.7 Weather Center, I'm meteorologist Paul Trombley. Right now, 75.
11: Thanks, Paul. Right now, we are looking at mostly cloudy skies in London.
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11: 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Coming up, the Gin Blossoms and Fascinating Facts. Also coming up this hour, the Birthday Club. Still time to get those texted in. 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That's 864-2148. Also, celebrity birthdays. Some rock birthdays to celebrate on the birthday block. Entertainment news. Even what's on TV tonight. What was big at the theaters over the weekend. And our survey of the day a little later. Meantime, it's Toto and Hold the Line. Classic hits.

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3: 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While that's true, just 0.007% of that water is usable for people, according to National Geographic. 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So, that water's precious.
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A flood watch continues until 11 p.m. tonight. Thunderstorms likely today. Otherwise, cloudy skies expected. Daytime highs approaching 81. Winds out of the southwest, 10 to

Tops at the box office over the weekend, and what's on TV tonight. And our survey of the day is coming up a little later. Right now, it's Lynyrd Skynyrd and Call Me the Breeze. 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

0: Shebop. That's Cyndi Lauper, the birthday girl, on Classic Hits 96.7. It is 8:29 on a Monday, and it's time for the Birthday Club. We'll get to more rock birthdays here in a minute. But first, local birthdays. And over the weekend, we had James Butcher celebrate. His birthday was yesterday. Former sales associate and sports announcer here at the station. That's from all of us here at Classic Hits. Happy birthday to Tom Hitt. His birthday is Saturday. Happy birthday from all your family and friends. Happy birthday, Tom. A kindred soul of mine. I mean, he loves motorcycles, going to concerts, so music, motorcycles. Yeah. And we tend to agree on social and political subjects apparently as well. So, happy birthday, Tom. Happy birthday to Justin Noble. Happy birthday Saturday to Justin. That's from all his family. And from me and Mary. He's a great nephew of ours. And a happy birthday to Carla Mahoney. That's from her husband and kids. Happy birthday, Carla. All of us here at Classic Hits wish James, Tom, Justin, Carla a happy birthday and many more. They're celebrating with some famous folks like singer, guitarist, producer Todd Rundgren. 78 today. We have some Todd Rundgren coming up. Actor Meryl Streep is 77. Guitarist Gary Moffitt of April Wine turned 77. April Wine is coming up. Actor Lindsay Wagner, the Bionic Woman, she is 77 today. Singer-songwriter Cyndi Lauper, as we just heard, 73 today. Bassist Gary Beers of NXS, 69. NXS is coming up in the birthday block. Actor Bruce Campbell is 68. Basketball Hall of Famer Clyde Drexler, 64. Actor Amy Brenneman, 62. Football Hall of Famer Kurt Warner, 55. Actor Donald Faison is 52. Football Hall of Famer Champ Bailey, 48. And golfer Dustin Johnson is 42. Let's get to some entertainment news. Rumors that Taylor Swift was planning to marry at her Rhode Island home over the weekend had drawn fans, photographers, and curious visitors to the seaside village of Watch Hill after a large tent appeared near her estate. Rumors so far have proven to be unfounded, though. As far as we know, she didn't get married. Yet. Or she did it on the low down. That's kind of hard to do as a celebrity. But here's what was big at the box office over the weekend. Toy Story 5, as expected, raked in $160 million. Runaway number one. Disclosure Day was a distant second at $17 million. Rounding out the top five, Obsession, Backrooms, and Scary Movie. And if you're going to be stuck inside watching TV tonight, and it'll probably be on the rainy side, it's looking that way. Now here's what you had to look forward to on the small screen, if you can call that 85-inch TV hanging on your wall small screen. But CBS has Marshalls at 8, Tracker at 9, another Marshalls at 10. NBC has Major League Baseball, Mets at Phillies, 7 o'clock. Password comes on at 10. ABC will have America's Funniest Videos at 8. Sister Act comes on at 8:30. And Fox will have Celebrity Crime Scene, Marilyn Monroe, tonight. And American Dad comes on at 9. Coming up, we'll have a look at the forecast. Paul Fromley standing by in the Weather Center, and we'll get you back to the music with the birthday boy, Todd Rundgren.
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5: Here's your Classic Hits 96.7 forecast. A flood watch continues until 11 p.m. tonight. Thunderstorms likely today. Otherwise, cloudy skies expected. Daytime highs approaching 81. Winds out of the southwest, 10 to 15 miles per hour. Overcast skies again tonight. Chance of thunderstorms. Lows level off around 61. In the Classic Hits 96.7 Weather Center, I'm meteorologist Paul Trombley. Right now, 75.
0: Thanks, Paul. And right now, we're looking at mostly cloudy skies in London. Just ahead, in excess. Also, a look at our survey of the day. Right now, it's Todd Rundgren, the birthday boy, who's celebrating his 78th today. Bang on me drum all day. I don't want to work. Do you? Kick back and enjoy this tune. Classic Hits.

0: new sensation. 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Celebrating the birthday of NXS bassist Gary Beers, who's 69 today. One more to go in our birthday block, but first, our survey of the day. And if you didn't know it, yesterday was Father's Day. According to a new survey, 32% of dads say their kids have completely forgotten about Father's Day at least once. And even when we do remember to get dad something, there's good chance it's a crappy gift. 57% of dads say they've gotten a gift for Father's Day that they hated. 53% have either returned a gift or wanted to return one. And I guess we don't even bother trying to be creative because over 50% of dads have gotten the same type of gift more than once, including one guy who said he got a coffee mug 4 years in a row. And see, we don't need a new coffee mug because we have our old one. I've used this same coffee mug right here for ever since I got it at the KBA conference. It's a Yeti coffee thermos. And yeah, I don't know, maybe 5 years? Six? Yeah. If I have a new coffee mug, then I'm like, what am I going to do with this? Anyway, coming up, we'll have a look at the forecast. Paul Fromley standing by in the Weather Center, and we'll wrap up the birthday block with April Wine. The morning show is a presentation of Larkey HVAC.
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9: Here's your Classic Hits 96.7 forecast. A flood watch continues until 11 p.m. tonight. Thunderstorms likely today. Otherwise, cloudy skies expected. Daytime highs approaching 81. Winds out of the southwest, 10 to 15 miles per hour. Overcast skies again tonight. Chance of thunderstorms. Lows level off around 61. In the Classic Hits 96.7 Weather Center, I'm meteorologist Paul Trombley. Right now, 75.
0: Thanks, Paul. And right now, we're looking at mostly cloudy skies in London. Coming up, we have music ahead from Don Henley. Also, Everlast. At the top of the hour, Fox News. Also, local news with Bo Beecraft. He's standing by in the newsroom. Also, next hour, according to a new survey, if money wasn't an issue, would you still work? I mean, if you didn't need the money, would you still go to work every day? We'll We'll take a look at that survey in just a bit. Also, how much time do you spend per day eating? May not be as much as you think. And speaking of money, how many millionaires do you think is in America? Apparently, being a millionaire isn't as big a deal these days than used to be when we were growing up. That's all coming up. Meantime, it's April Wine wrapping up the birthday block with Sign of the Gypsy Queen. It's guitarist Gary Moffitt's birthday today. He's 77. Here he is tickling those strings. Sign of the Gypsy Queen.

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1: News. I'm CJ Papa. Progress is reported at the U.S. run peace talks in Luzern, Switzerland. Vice President J.D. Vance.
2: The Iranians have agreed to invite IAEA inspectors back into their country.
1: But it wasn't all smooth sailing.
3: It was not all smooth sailing. Iranian state media said negotiations were paused after what it called an insulting message from President Trump. The president spoke to Fox News over the weekend and threatened to take over Iran. He posted on social media, "We'll hit Iran very hard if the Iranians don't stop proxies causing trouble in Lebanon." Technical level talks will continue through the week.
1: Fox's Jonathan Savage reporting. Keir Starmer says he'll resign as British Prime Minister.
4: "I have heard the answer, and I accept that answer with good grace."
1: Members of his Labour Party questioning whether he's the best person to lead going into the next elections. 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
5: Newsroom. I'm Bo Beecraft. The London Laurel Rescue Squad responded to an overnight crash early Friday morning. Emergency crews were dispatched shortly after 12:30 to a wreck on U.S. Highway 25 West near Corbin. Firefighters, in addition to rescue personnel and ambulance crews, all assisted at the scene. Few details have been released about the crash, and officials haven't reported any injuries or the cause of the wreck. The Clay County Area Technology Center has wrapped up its first full year in its new facility. School leaders say the center gives students hands-on training in fields including healthcare, information technology, and skilled trades. The center is now located on the high school campus, making career and tech programs more accessible to students. 71 students earned dual college credits this year, and about 90% obtained industry certifications or licenses. With news, I'm Bo Beecraft.
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1: 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And like them on Facebook. Coming up, Sean Mullins. And if you didn't need the money, would you still go to work? Right now, back to the music we go with Kiss and the musical question, do you love me?

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0: Sean Mullins with Lullaby on Classic Hits 96.7. Good morning, I'm Dave Begley. Well, I assume you go to your job mainly because you need money to buy things you like Fruit Loops, a warm or cool home to stay in. But would you keep on going in if you didn't need the money? According to a new survey, 44% of men and 42% of women say yes. They would keep their full-time jobs even if money wasn't an issue. Here are a few other findings from the survey. About 3 out of 4 people who asked for a raise say they got one. Well, if you don't ask, you don't get, right? 2/3 of people who asked for a promotion say they got one. 72% of people say experience is more important than education in a career. And just under half say people are satisfied in their jobs. Coming up, we'll have a look at the forecast. Paul Fromley standing by in the Weather Center. We'll also get you back to the music with the Steve Miller Band, also Robert Palmer and Duran Duran. And how much time do you spend every day eating? Like how many minutes per day are you spending eating? We'll take a look at that in a bit.
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6: She wanted to stay in her home to die.

west, 10 to 15 miles per hour. Overcast skies again tonight. Chance of thunderstorms. Lows level off around 61. In the classic hits, 96.7 Weather Center. I'm meteorologist Paul Trombley. Currently 76.

0: Duran Duran, Come Undone on Classic Hits 96.7. Dave Begley here. Well, a new survey found the average person only spends 23 total minutes a day eating. Only 23 out of the whole day. Now, you may sit at the table for longer than that, but when it comes to actually putting food in your mouth, you're doing it really quickly. The average person eats for 6 minutes at breakfast, 8 minutes for lunch, and 9 minutes for dinner. And most people are doing that on the run. 20% of people say they rarely sit down at a table when they eat meals, and 33% eat so quickly they barely taste the food. When you're eating, you should try to make your food last 20 minutes. That's the best way to get full on a reasonable portion and make sure you digest it all properly. Coming up, I'll have you back to the music with Bob Seger, also the Goo Goo Dolls. And would you want to be a millionaire, or is that a big deal these days? We'll talk about that in a bit. The Morning Show is a presentation of Larkey HVAC.
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0: Catch the Cincinnati Reds all season long on The Wolf. 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

0: The Goo Goo Dolls with Slide on Classic Hits 96.7. I'm Dave Begley on the morning show for a few more minutes anyway. Remember when you were a kid and the classic money goal was, I want to be a millionaire? Well, good news, the average American in their 50s now has a net worth of $1.1 million to $1.4 million. That's true, although it's heavily skewed by super rich people. Most people are not average. They're either millionaires many times over, or they can't afford to keep Disney Plus. The median net worth for Americans in their 50s is about $300,000, and that includes property and retirement accounts. So, since having $1 million is complicated, a new survey asked people what they'd need to say they are financially making it in life. The number one answer was being financially independent, not having to rely on others for money. The average American says they need to make at least $94,000 a year to feel financially independent. Other popular responses were moving up in your career, settling into a job that you love, making a certain amount of money, not having to work at all, and being able to spend and pay bills without worrying about money. I like the not having to work at all. Yeah. Coming up, we'll have a look at the forecast. Paul Fromley standing by in the Weather Center. And we'll get you back to the music with the Eagles and Tommy Tutone. At the top of the hour, Fox News and Laura Latham is back in the air chair. Back in the saddle after a week's vacation. She's all tanned and rested and ready to rock. As for me, I'll be back tomorrow morning at 6 for the Tuesday edition of the morning show, or you can hop over to our sister station, Sam 1039. I'll be there until 3. Have a great day, everybody.
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5: Here's your Classic Hits 96.7 forecast. A flood watch continues until 11 p.m. tonight. Thunderstorms likely today. Otherwise, cloudy skies expected. Daytime highs approaching 81. Winds out of the southwest, 10 to 15 miles per hour. Overcast skies again tonight. Chance of thunderstorms. Lows level off around 61. In the Classic Hits 96.7 Weather Center, I'm meteorologist Paul Trombley. Currently 76.
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1: Fox News, I'm CJ Papa. Peace talks in Lucerne, Switzerland are moving along with Vice President J.D. Vance saying Iran agrees to allow nuclear inspectors back into their nation to check out and make sure they aren't building weapons. And the VP admits,
2: honestly, there is still a lot to do as we continue to make progress on the nuclear talks, on the economic talks, as we continue to demine the straits and ensure that that flow of traffic continues to pick back up.
1: On a different front,
3: the Iranians also acknowledged major progress in the talks, adding that a deconfliction cell for Lebanon will be the first real test of the understanding. Israel and Hezbollah did not trade fire on Sunday for the first time since March 2nd.
1: That's Fox's Trey Yinks in Tel Aviv. He was the leader of the Federal Reserve for almost 20 years. Alan Greenspan dead at the age of 100. That from his wife, journalist Andrea Mitchell, who says it was from complications of Parkinson's disease. America's listening to Fox News.

Alanis Morissette getting her first number one, and it stayed there for 5 weeks with You Learn. I hope so. Otherwise, it's a wasted experience. Why, it's Ains Johns on your Monday morning, and coming up next, the World Cup craze most didn't see coming. I'll have what and how one company is rushing to capitalize on it after Foreigner.

0: Pink Floyd getting their first number one, and it stayed there for 4 weeks with another brick in the wall. Why, it's Haynes Johns. Happy Monday morning to you. Thank you for including us in your day. I hope you are somewhat too mostly tired from a very fun Father's Day weekend and our longest day of the year yesterday with our summer solstice. Well, it's the World Cup craze that most of us didn't see coming, but one company is rushing to capitalize on it. Kraft trying to capitalize on the rising fascination of ranch dressing among international travelers visiting the States for the World Cup. So amid the ranch craze, they announced it's working on creating a TSA compliant version of ranch, which it described as a travel-friendly way to bring the taste of America back to your home country. So they posted a clear TSA-approved quart-sized bag containing around 14 packets of ranch alongside a ranch bottle-shaped luggage tag. So the newfound obsession even prompted an alert from the TSA, saying the agency informing travelers about the condiment counts as a liquid, saying, quote, if you are visiting from a very large sporting event and you happen to discover ranch while you're here, please pack it in your checked bag on the way home. Thank you. The TSA, end of quote from them. It's a social media post because travelers are flying within the U.S. encouraged to keep carry-on sauces to 3.4 ounces or less. That's the limit for carry-ons, the 3-1-1 rule, 3 ounces and all that fitting into one bag for the ones that you want to carry on. Of course, that's just one thing that we've had with the World Cup visitors, Boston's beer drought, many bars being drank dry thanks to the Scottish soccer fans. So there you go, and welcome to the States. Thank you for your patronage. Coming up, the first hit for the New Radicals after Queen gets their first number one.
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8: Here's your Classic Hits 96.7 forecast. A flood watch continues until 11 p.m. tonight. Thunderstorms likely today. Otherwise, cloudy skies expected. Daytime highs approaching 81. Winds out of the southwest, 10 to 15 miles per hour. Overcast skies again tonight. Chance of thunderstorms. Lows level off around 61. In the Classic Hits 96.7 Weather Center, I'm meteorologist Paul Trombley. Right now, 77.
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0: The first hit and highest chart success for Los Angeles-based band New Radicals when their debut single, You Get What You Give, peaked at number 36. That's right, kids, the Karma song, Make Wise Choices. My name is Ames Johns, coming right back with another first top 40 hit. 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

0: The first top 40 hit for Steve Perry and Journey with Any Way You Want It that peaked at number 16. Well, hi, it's Haynes Johns on your Monday morning. We thank you for including us in your day. Coming up, it's a road trip with the B-52s. Yeah, you know where we're going. After the Eagles get their fourth number one. And coming up next hour, the movie that's number one and number one and number two. What? Well, I'll have what, plus how even Wolverines can lay a giant egg when I do the Hollywood math. Coming up.
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6: Here's your Classic Hits 96.7 forecast. A flood watch continues until 11 p.m. tonight. Thunderstorms likely today. Otherwise, cloudy skies expected. Daytime highs approaching 81. Winds out of the southwest, 10 to 15 miles per hour. Overcast skies again tonight. Chance of thunderstorms. Lows level off around 61. In the Classic Hits 96.7 Weather Center, I'm meteorologist Paul Trombley. Right now, it's 79 degrees.
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2: Every decision I've taken has been about putting the country I love first.
1: And Keir Starmer says he'll resign as British Prime Minister, facing opposition from the public and members of his own Labour Party. He says, I will give my successor my full and unequivocal support, knowing that they will inherit a Britain that is far stronger and fairer than the one I inherited 2 years ago. Five-term Federal Reserve Chair Alan Greenspan died. He was 100.
3: Greenspan was a native New Yorker. He received his doctorate from Columbia University, was an advisor to Richard Nixon's 1968 campaign, then was chair of the Council of Economic Advisers under President Gerald Ford. President Ronald Reagan appointed him to the Federal Reserve in 1987.
1: Fox's Jenny Casola. Vice President Vance says there was some expected whining from the Iranians, but a lot of progress was made during a first round of direct peace talks in Switzerland. 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

first hit for Blondie, and it went all the way to number one with Heart of Glass. Well, hi, it's Haynes Johns, and coming up next, the movie that's number one, and number one, and number two. What? Well, I'll have what. Plus how even Wolverines can lay a giant egg when I do the Hollywood math after the Cutting Crew.

0: U2 with the most singular of numbers, one. It peaked at number 10. Well, hi, it's Haynes Johns, and here's the movie that's number one and number one and number two. What? Well, that's the Hollywood math. Oh, and even Wolverines can lay a giant egg. First of all, the fifth installment of the Pixar series Toy Story, number 5, debuted with $160 million over the weekend, easily setting a new franchise record and notching the biggest opening weekend of this year. So number one and number one there. And get this, Toy Story, the original, 31 years ago. And this Toy Story 5 far surpassed the previous series debut of $120 million when Toy Story 4 debuted in 2019. Now, that was after they brought it back because supposedly it ended in Toy Story 3. But they decided to revive the franchise about a decade later. Somewhat controversial at the time, but it's been very lucrative because Toy Story 4 exceeded $1 billion in ticket sales. Of course, that pales in comparison to all the billions that they've made, not only from the movies, but also the toys. And among animated films, only 2018's Incredibles 2 had a bigger opening weekend at $183 million. So in that case, Toy Story 5 is number two. But what about that big egg from The Wolverine? Yeah, star Hugh Jackman in the new movie The Death of Robin Hood. Major flop at only $2.6 million over the entire three-day weekend. All right, so Toy Story number one, Disclosure Day from Steven Spielberg holding tight at $17 million for number two, its second week out. Obsession still at $14.2 million, and that's after 6 weeks. Backrooms, a new thriller, also $7.3 million, and Scary Movie at $6.7 million. But yeah, quite the deal. And even Star Wars, The Mandalorian and Grogu, I'm surprised by this, pulled in only $4 million. Well, there you go. I guess we're all holding out for the streaming debut of Star Wars on Disney Plus. Coming up is Genesis with their first top 15 hit after the Jay Giles Band and their first number one.
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0: your classic hits, 96.7 forecast. A flood watch continues until 11 p.m. tonight. Thunderstorms likely today. Otherwise, cloudy skies expected. Daytime highs approaching 81. Winds out of the southwest, 10 to 15 miles per hour. Overcast skies again tonight. Chance of thunderstorms. Lows level off around 61. In the classic hits, 96.7 Weather Center. I'm meteorologist Paul Trombley. Right now, 77.
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0: Phil Collins and Genesis getting their first top 15 hit when Misunderstanding peaked at number 14. Of course, Phil Collins being inducted into the Rock and Roll Hall of Fame by himself, not with the band Genesis. He's joined by Billy Idol, New Order, Oasis, and Iron Maiden. The festivities happening in November in Los Angeles for the class of 2026 of the Rock and Roll Hall of Fame. My name is Haynes Johns. Up next, it's a 1-2 punch of hits. Rod Stewart with his first number one after Sting of the Police and their second consecutive top 10 hit.
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0: Rod Stewart getting his first number one, and it stayed there for 5 weeks with Maggie May. He had a bit of a scare over the weekend doing his concert as his tour continues, this time in Utah, and had to pause for a bit to take a couple of hits of oxygen off stage. I guess a little bit higher altitude than he's used to, so he said, I almost passed out. So it took a couple of hits off stage and back on with the show, because it simply must go on. Well, hi, it's Haynes Johns. Happy, happy Monday morning to you. Thank you for including us in your day as we recover from, hopefully, a fun Father's Day weekend and the longest day of the year yesterday, our summer solstice. All the way next, it's Huey Lewis and the News trying to figure out what's going on with the relationship after the Cars and their highest chart success. And all the way next hour, the Summer of the Dragon, the Agency, and the Diplomat. I'll have the return of each series after more than a year away. Hello. It's coming up. Oh, and by the way, where are they again? I'll have all the reminders coming up.
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7: Here's your classic hits 96.7 forecast. A flood watch continues until 11 p.m. tonight. Thunderstorms likely today. Otherwise, cloudy skies expected. Daytime highs approaching 81. Winds out of the southwest, 10 to 15 miles per hour. Overcast skies again tonight. Chance of thunderstorms. Lows level off around 61. In the classic hits, 96.7 Weather Center. I'm meteorologist Paul Trombley. Currently 79.
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1: Fox News, I'm CJ Papa. Vice President J.D. Vance on his way back to the U.S. from Switzerland, but not before telling the world peace talks with Iran are going in the right direction, including
2: permanently ending a nuclear weapons program in Iran.
1: Adding,
2: we think even some of those conversations with the inspectors and with the IAEA could happen as soon as today.
1: And what about the Strait of Hormuz?
2: It is open.
1: Fox's Trey Yinks with another reveal from the VP.
3: The U.S., along with Qatar, will have some oversight over the unfrozen Iranian funds, and that some could go to purchasing U.S. farm goods.
1: Treasury Secretary Scott Bessent says the Treasury has issued a temporary 60-day general license allowing Iranian oil production and sales after the productive talks in Switzerland. Great Britain in the market for a new prime minister, Keir Starmer, announces he will step down and lead until a replacement is found. America's...

A song that peaked at number 10 for Sheryl Crow, her third top 10 hit with If It Makes You Happy. Well, hi, it's Haynes Johns, and up next, The Summer of the Dragon, The Agency, and The Diplomat. I'll have the return of each series after more than a year away. Oh, and where they are, a reminder about that, after Billy Idol.

0: song that peaked at number 3 for Steppenwolf, their second consecutive top 5 hit with Magic Carpet Ride. Well, hi, it's Haynes Johns. About the only thing they're missing is a magic carpet in the House of the Dragon. Finally, season 3 premiered last night after 2 years away. So it first aired with the Game of Thrones prequel beginning back in 2022. And like its predecessor, the dark fantasy drama takes a while to make. Then showrunner and co-creator Ryan Condal admitted to TV Insider that the deadly naval battle that kicked off season 3 last night took 2 years of research. Wow. He said this one episode was the effort equivalent of making a major franchise movie. Because except for the dragons, of course, everything is in camera. That means the action, the ships, the water, in most cases, are all actually there. So he said this whole season starts moving at speed and never slows down. And like season 2, this third season, House of the Dragon, will have only 8 episodes. So, and they will drop every Sunday evening at 9 Eastern. So he said the cadence helped us to find what we needed to look for and the pacing of each episode. So that's the House of Dragon. And again, that's on HBO Max. So that one I remember. But also, 2 other ones that I really got interested in, The Agency and The Diplomat. But those were on for a full season. I, of course, binge watched them. And then they went away for over a year. Well, I'm just like, I honestly could not remember where they are. So here's some research for you. The Agency is finally back with a second season. That's on Paramount Plus. And The Diplomat finally back for its third season. That one's on Netflix. I honestly didn't know. I couldn't remember where they were. So now we all know. Hope that helps. All right, coming up next, the first hit for the Doobie Brothers after Mr. Mister and Poison get their first number ones.
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1: Here's your Classic Hits 96.7 forecast. A flood watch continues until 11 p.m. tonight. Thunderstorms likely this afternoon. Otherwise, cloudy skies expected. Daytime highs approaching 81. Southwest winds 10 to 15 miles per hour. Cloudy skies expected again tonight. Chance of thunderstorms. Lows level off around 61. In the Classic Hits 96.7 Weather Center, I'm meteorologist Jennifer Wojcicki. Right now, it's 79 degrees.
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0: The first hit for the Doobie Brothers with Listen to the Music that peaked at number 11. Well, hi, it's Haynes Johns. Thank you for listening to our music. We appreciate you including us in your Monday. On the way next, another first hit. This one for Lenny Kravitz after Bon Jovi gets their third number one.
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0: A song that peaked at number two for Lenny Kravitz, his first hit with It Ain't Over Till It's Over. Thank you, Yogi Berra. Well, hi, it's Ains Johns. On the way next, Madonna gets her first top five hit after we get party directions from Creedence. Spoiler alert, don't forget your nickels. And coming up next hour, hey, that's not Kimmel. As he pulls a Johnny Carson, I'll have why, who, and when coming up.
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5: Here's your Classic Hits 96.7 forecast. A flood watch continues until 11 p.m. tonight. Thunderstorms likely this afternoon, otherwise cloudy skies expected. Daytime highs approaching 81. Southwest winds 10 to 15 miles per hour. Cloudy skies expected again tonight. Chance of thunderstorms, lows level off around 61. In the Classic Hits 96.7 Weather Center, I'm meteorologist Jennifer Wojcicki. Right now, it's 81 degrees.
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1: Fox News. Chris Foster. Vice President Vance says it was a very, very good day of negotiations with Iran and Switzerland, building a good foundation for a successful final deal.
2: This is probably what we're most excited about as Americans. The Iranians have agreed to invite IAEA inspectors back into their country. That is a major milestone for the American people.
1: Iran suspended cooperation with the United Nations weapons inspectors after U.S.-Israel airstrikes last year. British Prime Minister Keir Starmer says he will resign under pressure from the public and his own Labour Party.
3: Set to take over by all accounts, Andy Burnham, the one-time popular mayor of Greater Manchester, he left and just won a parliament seat, allowing him to go for the top job. Posting, "We will make sure this transition is a positive process of renewal for our party and our country."
1: Fox's Greg Palcott. Economist Alan Greenspan died. He was 100 years old, served as Fed chair under four presidents. America's listening to Fox News.

And that's how we met Jacob Dylan and the Wallflowers. Their first hit, When Sixth Avenue Heartache, peaked at number 33. My name is Haynes Johns, and up next, hey, that's not kibble, as he pulls a Johnny Carson. I'll have why, how, and when after the Simple Minds.

0: The Steve Miller Band helping us fly high in that big old jet airliner that peaked at number 8, the first of 3 consecutive top 25 hits from their Book of Dreams album. Well, hi, it's Haynes Johns, and hey, that's not Kimmel, as he gets ready to pull a Johnny Carson. He announced he's going to be taking a 2-month break beginning next month, doing that over the summertime, and he announced some fill-in guest hosts during his absence. He says, I hope you're paying attention in the summer because I will be taking the next 2 months off, this time voluntarily, he says, starting July 6th, though in 2 weeks, kicking off with Tiffany Haddish as the guest host, among others, even including Jelly Roll. So we'll look forward to that and some interesting times, I'm sure, as Jimmy Kimmel takes a couple of well-deserved months off to enjoy his summer vacation. Hope he brings back some photos. I love a slideshow, don't you? Coming up, it's the Alien Ant Farm channeling their inner Michael Jackson after Journey gets their second consecutive top 10 hit.
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12: Here's your Classic Hits 96.7 forecast. A flood watch continues until 11 p.m. tonight. Thunderstorms likely this afternoon, otherwise cloudy skies expected. Daytime highs approaching 81. Southwest winds 10 to 15 miles per hour. Cloudy skies expected again tonight, chance of thunderstorms, lows level off around 61. In the Classic Hits 96.7 Weather Center, I'm meteorologist Jennifer Wojcicki. Right now, it's 81 degrees.
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0: Alien Ant Farm channeling their inner Michael Jackson, their version of his hit, Smooth Criminal. Well, hi, it's Ains Johns. Up next, a flattering request from ZZ Top after Foreigner gets their second top five hit.
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0: ZZ Top with that very flattering request of Give Me All Your Lovin'. They'll be doing that live tomorrow night as their world tour continues. They're in Europe for this month and next month. They're returning to the States in August. But I looked at the tour guide and I thought it said Tortuga, like from Pirates of the Caribbean. Then I realized when I just first glanced at it, then I thought, oh, that's Tartu in Estonia. They're doing some Baltic states right now. So anyway, if you can find all the dates and locations at ZZTop.com, I think Tortuga would be a fun tour stop. All right, coming up next for us, let's see, we get Fair Warning from Tom Petty, his highest chart success, and he did it without the Heartbreakers, plus the news of Bob Seger. Oh, and coming up next hour, what the heck's in the water in Pittsburgh? Yeesh. Of surprising telltale signs coming up.
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8: A flood watch continues until 11 p.m. tonight. Thunderstorms likely this afternoon. Otherwise, cloudy skies expected. Daytime highs approaching 81. Southwest winds 10 to 15 miles per hour. Cloudy skies expected again tonight. Chance of thunderstorms. Lows level off around 61. In the Classic Hits 96.7 Weather Center, I'm meteorologist Jennifer Wojcicki. Right now, it's 81 degrees.
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1: Fox News, I'm CJ Papa. No nukes for Iran. That coming from the peace talks between the U.S. and Iran in Switzerland.
2: The final deal is the house. We set the foundation. We haven't built the house, but we've laid a successful foundation to get to a good place for the American people.
1: Vice President J.D. Vance earlier in Lucerne.
3: U.S. diplomat involved in the talks told Fox News that some of the discussion was focused on clarifying the confusing messaging on the Strait of Hormuz to ensure it will remain open, adding that robust discussions on all elements of the nuclear deal are ongoing.
1: Fox's Trey Ings in Tel Aviv. Music mogul Clive Davis, who launched the monumental careers of Whitney Houston, Alicia Keys, Bruce Springsteen, and many others, dying at the age of 94. That from his family. The U.S. military blows up another suspected drug boat, this time off the coast of South America. Two people on board were killed. America's listening to Fox News.

And that's how we met Freddie Mercury and Queen, their first hit when Killer Queen peaked at number 12. My name is Haynes Johns, and up next, what's in the water in Pittsburgh? Watch out, I'll have surprising telltale signs after the Jay Giles Band. Freeze, freeze!

0: Eddie Vedder is actually from Chicago, but formed his band Pearl Jam in Seattle, thanks to Kurt Cobain and the entire grunge movement there. Anyway, their first top five hit, When Even Flow, peaked at number three. Well, hi, it's Haynes Johns with the question, what's in the water in Pittsburgh? Telltale signs, you better watch what you're drinking there, because four families have been blessed times three at West Pennsylvania Hospital in Pittsburgh. The hospital staff recently helping deliver four sets of triplets. First, beginning on a Thursday, they had three. And then on Friday, they had three. And then Saturday, they had three. How's that for a three-day weekend? And it all began back in early April when they had their first set of triplets. So astonishing, four sets of triplets, bringing triple joy to their proud parents, they said in their press release. But wow, April, May, and June, huge months in Pittsburgh for triplets. So I'm sure they're saying, we're going to need a lot more towels, sheets, bottles, and blankets. So watch out drinking that water in Pittsburgh, well, unless you want triplets. No, that's a bad thing. Up next, it's all about Love for the Cars and their first hit after Tears for Fears, Big Time in Love, and they explain how next.
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9: Here's your Classic Hits 96.7 forecast. A flood watch continues until 11 p.m. tonight. Thunderstorms likely this afternoon, otherwise cloudy skies

0: expected. Daytime highs approaching 81. Southwest winds 10 to 15 miles per hour. Cloudy skies expected again. Tonight, chance of thunderstorms. Lows level up around 61. In the Classic Hits 96.7 Weather Center, I'm meteorologist Jennifer Wojcicki. Currently, it's 82 degrees.
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0: Oh, that's what I needed. You. The Cars with their first hit when their debut single, Just What I Needed, peaked at number 27. Well, hi, it's Haynes John. Happy Monday to you and happy birthday today to Britt Hume from ABC News. He turns 83, as does Klaus Maria Brandauer. He played the villain in Never Say Never Again with Sean Connery reprising his role as James Bond. Peter Asher, the amazing producer, he did amazing producing work for Linda Ronstadt, mainly, but also part of the band Peter and Gordon, and he got his big break because his sister Jane was dating Sir Paul McCartney back when they were in their early 20s and late teens. Anyway, he turns 82. Todd Rundgren turning 78. Meryl Streep, the great actress, turning 77, as does Lindsay Wagner, the Bionic Woman. Cyndi Lauper, she's so unusual, but incredibly nice and funny, and she is exactly who you see on screen anytime you see her in an interview. Just incredibly real. She turns 73. Tracy Pollan, she is Mrs. Michael J. Fox. So they met when she did a guest shot on Family Ties. So anyway, she turned 66. Aaron Brockovich, the real person, not the movie star, played by Julia Roberts. Anyway, Aaron Brockovich, the actual lawyer, turning 66. Clyde Drexler, turning 64, the great basketball player. Dan Brown, the DA in Da Vinci Code, turning 62. Amy Brandman, from NYPD Blue, she played Janice there. She turned 62. Mary Lynn Rashub, Chloe from It's Always Sunny in Philadelphia, as well as the series 24. She turns 55. Carson Daly from The Today Show and Total Request Live, remember that? He turns 53. Donald Faison, he played Dr. Turk Servos in Scrubs, turning 52, and Lisey Goranson, also turning 52, the original Becky in Roseanne and the Conners. If it's your birthday or anniversary, we wish you the best. Coming up next, the very first hit for Billy Joel, and we'll do the same for 38 Special first.
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0: first hit for Billy Joel, his early career set to music in Piano Man that peaked at number 25. My name is Haynes Johns. Thank you for letting me be a part of your day. I hope the rest of your Monday goes smoothly. Keep it here, because you got lots more of your favorites on the way to sing along with, and I'll be back again tomorrow. But here we are, a new day, a new week, and maybe time for a new outlook on life, a new approach, because life is going to happen anyway. But we can choose, we can decide to have a positive response to life. I think that will make a big difference in your day, your week, your life, and that means here in our community. Come on, try it out. I think you'll like it. Up next, the first top 10 hits for Aerosmith and Sheryl Crow, after Whitesnake and their first number one.
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7: Here's your Classic Hits 96.7 forecast. A flood watch continues until 11 p.m. tonight. Storms likely this afternoon, otherwise cloudy skies expected. Daytime highs approaching 81. Westerly winds 10 to 15 miles per hour. Cloudy skies tonight, chance for storms, lows level up around 61. In the Classic Hits 96.7 Weather Center, I'm meteorologist Jennifer Wojcicki. Right now, it's 82 degrees.
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1: Fox News, I'm Chris Foster. At peace talks in Switzerland, Vice President Vance announces an agreement for United Nations nuclear inspectors to return to Iran.
2: I expect that will happen at the minimum this week.
1: The Trump administration is authorizing the production, delivery, and sale of Iranian oil for 60 days. Keir Starmer is resigning as British Prime Minister.
3: I have spoken to His Majesty the King this morning to inform him of my decision.
1: He'll stay until his Labour Party chooses a new leader. Aretha Franklin called him the greatest record man of all time. Music executive and producer Clive Davis died 94 years old.
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5: Davis brought to the world Whitney Houston, Janis Joplin, and Bruce Springsteen, and revitalized the careers of Aretha, Rod Stewart, and more, a former head of labels Columbia, Arista Records, and a member of the Rock and Roll Hall of Fame through his six-decade career.
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And what a great song that is. It originally came out in 1973, didn't do well, then re-released the bicentennial year, and of course a big hit for Aerosmith. I'm Ken Cocker, and Romantics here momentarily. Glenn Frey is coming up as well. We're going to have our usual features as we ease on down the Monday highway. In just a little bit, it's going to be music headlines, plus we got Born on Dates and the Lates and Greats, and milestones and memories as well coming up. I hope the beginning of the week's going good for you so far. We promise you a great time this afternoon and evening, so hang with us.

0: Beverly Hills Cop 1 and 4. The heat is on. Glenn Frey. Hard to believe he's been gone about 10 years now. Former member of the Eagles, and I'm Ken Cocker doing the cruise. A lot of great music coming up in the near term, so we don't want you to go anywhere, including John Cafferty and the Beaver Brown Band. Hey, have you been following along on the World Cup? I sure enjoy those games, particularly the ones involving the United States. And Friday, a big victory, 2-0 over Australia. So they won two games, and I believe they're automatically now in the, I think they call it the knockout round. So we would like to see them win again, but I think they're already in officially. Not sure about that. It's hard for me to follow exactly. But the next game, I do know that. It's going to be in Los Angeles. That'll be taking place on Thursday. And the opponent this time around is going to be Turkey.
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6: Here's your Classic Hits 96.7 forecast. A flood watch continues until 11 p.m. tonight. Storms likely this afternoon, otherwise cloudy skies expected. Daytime highs approaching 81. Westerly winds 10 to 15 miles per hour. Cloudy skies tonight, chance for storms, lows of a lop around 61. In the Classic Hits 96.7 Weather Center, I'm meteorologist Jennifer Wojcicki. Right now, 81.
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0: 1979, a great song there by The Knack from the album Get the Knack. And my Sharona, Sharona's a real person. She's a real estate agent in L.A. these days. And this is Ken Cocker. We got Fleetwood Mac from their album called Fleetwood Mac. Came out in 1975. We're going to play for you momentarily. When they re-released this song in the mid-90s, they changed it up a little bit, made it kind of country-fied with a banjo. Got that song coming up for you in just a bit.
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0: out of Commissars in Town. That's after the fire. We got Poison coming your way in just a little bit. While we had the chance, though, going to take a look, see at music headlines, kind of find out if there's anything here that, piques your interest about a particular artist or group. Going to start with George Thorogood and the Destroyers kicking off their 2026 tour this month. And also, they got a brand new album coming out called The Baddest Show on Earth, Greatest Hits Live. Def Leppard has released a new video for the song Rejoice. That was filmed at their recent Las Vegas residency. Sad news here, former Jethro Tull keyboardist and arranger Dee Palmer has passed at the age of 88. And get this, Foreigner has released a cover of Simon and Garfunkel's Bridge Over Troubled Water that's going to appear in their brand new live album, In the Eye of the Storm. I'm anxious to hear that. That is due on July the 24th. There's your music headlines for today.
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7: A flood watch continues until 11 p.m. tonight. Storms likely this afternoon, otherwise cloudy skies expected. Daytime highs approaching 81. Westerly winds 10 to 15 miles per hour. Cloudy skies tonight, chance for storms, lows level up around 61. In the Classic Hits 96.7 Weather Center, I'm meteorologist Jennifer Wojcicki. Right now, 81.
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1: Fox News, I'm John Saucier. U.S. and Iranian officials holding talks in Switzerland after the signing of an agreement aimed at ending hostilities in the Middle East. Speaking in Lucerne, Vice President J.D. Vance says Iran will allow inspectors from the International Atomic Energy Agency to verify that the country is not developing a nuclear weapon.
2: The Iranians have agreed to invite IAEA inspectors back into their country. That is a major milestone for the American people and the first step in permanently denuclearizing or permanently ending a nuclear weapons program in Iran.
1: Well, the IAEA was already tasked with inspecting Iranian nuclear facilities in the Obama-era Iran nuclear deal, which President Trump walked away from in 2018. And British Prime Minister Keir Starmer announcing his resignation, forced out by his party after losing voter support. He'll remain as caretaker until they choose a new leader. 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

A lot of beautiful song from the early 80s with Steve Perry, of course, on lead vocals. That is Faithfully. Billy Idol heading for the Rock and Roll Hall of Fame. We're going to play him in a bit. By the way, Billy Idol is touring with Susanna Hoffs from the Bengals this summer. If you're going to see them anywhere nearby, you got to check that out. They are really good in concert. How about something from the Gin Blossoms as we do the cruise for Monday?

Yeah, Billy Idol, Dancing with Myself. Well, I'm a big fan of Caitlin Clark. Are you? I've always enjoyed her ever since she was at Iowa. And disappointed last year because she was injured for half the season. She's doing well this year. And she has a

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8: Here's your Classic Hits 96.7 forecast. A flood watch remains in effect. Chance of thunderstorms tonight. Otherwise, cloudy skies expected. Lows dip down to about 61. Winds out of the west, 5 to 10 miles per hour. Cloudy skies with a few peaks of sun. Tomorrow, highs level off around 79. In the Classic Hits 96.7 Weather Center, I'm meteorologist Jennifer Wojcicki. Right now, it's 82 degrees.
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0: Hey, maybe my favorite song by Tom Petty and the Heartbreakers. Several live versions are available on YouTube for you to check out, including one where he plays in front of a bunch of children and refers to them. It's a really poignant and beautiful version of Learning to Fly. This is Ken Cocker. We want you to stick around. A lot of great music coming up in the near term. Don't go anywhere. Play some Genesis, and hey, we got a little something from Queen coming for you as well.
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0: Hey, don't do that song much anymore because of the political incorrectness of its title, Queen. Fat Bottom Girls. I'm Ken Cocker. A lot of great music coming up, including the Greg Kinn Band in a minute. Hang for that. Let's take a look at the Born on Dates of the Lakes and Greats for today. Ralph Waite from the Waltons. He played the dad. Remember, he's born in 1928, died in 2014. And singer and songwriter and actor Kris Kristofferson, born 1936 and died in 2024. Ed Bradley, the great journalist. He was on 60 Minutes, born this day in 1941. Pistol Pete Maravich from LSU and the Celtics. He also played for the New Orleans Jazz. He died quite young in 1988. David L. Lander, he played Squiggy on Laverne and Shirley. Born in 1947, he died 6 years ago. Todd Rundgren with a birthday. He's 78. Meryl Streep, the great actress, 77. And Cyndi Lauper is having fun. She's 73 today. There's your Born on Dates of the Lakes and Greats.
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7: Here's your Classic Hits 96.7 forecast. A flood watch remains in effect. Chance of thunderstorms tonight. Otherwise, cloudy skies expected. Lows dip down to about 61. Winds out of the west, 5 to 10 miles per hour. Cloudy skies with a few peaks of sun. Tomorrow, highs level off around 79. In the Classic Hits 96.7 Weather Center, I'm meteorologist Jennifer Wojcicki. Right now, it's 82 degrees.
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1: Fox News, I'm Tom Rigotti. Vice President J.D. Vance is returning to the U.S. following high-level negotiations with Iranian officials in Switzerland this weekend. Vance emphasizing that technical talks will continue as both sides work toward a permanent peace agreement.
2: A very productive 36 hours. We're going to have to keep working it.
1: In a concrete move toward implementing the interim deal, the Treasury Department waived sanctions on the sale of Iranian crude oil through August 21st. Minnesota Congresswoman Ilhan Omar is facing renewed scrutiny over her finances following a series of significant amendments to her financial disclosure forms. Fox's Mark Meredith reports.
3: The Congresswoman sparked an investigation after a 2024 filing showed she and her husband claimed assets between $6 and $30 million, mostly through her husband's businesses. It was a massive rise in wealth.
1: Omar's 2025 report shows a large reduction in net worth. 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
4: 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I want you to want me.

I got a little band out of Rockford, Illinois, 90 miles to the northwest of Chicago is where they're from. At Cheap Trick, I'm Ken Cocker. Steve Winwood is touring this summer with John Fogerty from Creedence Clearwater Revival. Boy, that is a show I would love to see. Here he is, Higher Love.

0: And that is you too, Desire. This is Ken Cocker. We're going to play some Def Leppard for you here in just a little while. I want you to hang on for that. And Madonna. And Madonna, by the way, has a brand new album out. I believe it's next month, and it's called Confessions 2. Looking forward to that.
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5: Here's your Classic Hits 96.7 forecast. A flood watch remains in effect. Chance of thunderstorms tonight. Otherwise, cloudy skies expected. Lows dip down to about 61. Winds out of the west, 5 to 10 miles per hour. Cloudy skies with a few peaks of sun. Tomorrow, highs level off around 79. In the Classic Hits 96.7 Weather Center, I'm meteorologist Jennifer Wojcicki. Right now, it's 81 degrees.
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0: Well, there's an album that turns 50 years old in December. Hotel California, that was your third single. Life in the Fast Lane. Time for us to look at the milestones and memories. For this day, we're going to start in 1941. Germany invaded the Soviet Union during World War II. It's in 1963 that Little Stevie Wonder released his first single, Fingertips, at the age of just 13. 1973, George Harrison released his landmark album, Living in the Material World. The great pitcher Tom Seaver retired on this day back in 1987. And Adam Sandler joined Saturday Night Live on this day in 1990. There is your milestones and memories for today.
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0: Hey, what a great album that was, right? Can't Buy a Thrill, Do It Again was on there, as well as that song, Reeling in the Years, Walter Becker, Donald Fagen, Steely Dan. This is Ken Cocker. Going back to the 80s and modern English, right around the corner, as we do the Monday Cruise, getting you past those blahs. Hope we're helping out.
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6: Here's your Classic Hits 96.7 forecast. A flood watch continues. Thunderstorms likely tonight. Otherwise, cloudy skies expected. Lows of aloft around 61. Westerly winds 5 to 10 miles per hour. Partly cloudy tomorrow. Slight chance of rain showers. Daytime highs approaching 79. In the Classic Hits 96.7 Weather Center, I'm meteorologist Jennifer Wojcicki. 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
1: Fox News, I'm John Saucier. U.S. and Iranian officials holding talks in Switzerland after the signing of an agreement trying to end hostilities in the Middle East. Speaking in Lucerne, Vice President J.D. Vance, who's now on the way back to the United States, says, while the foundation for a final agreement has been established, significant work remains to translate these promises into concrete action.
2: Whether good faith or bad faith, you can't trust anybody's words. You have to trust what they actually do. Letting in the inspectors is a big deal, but again, we're going to see what they actually let the inspectors do once they're in the country. That's going to continually be a part of our negotiations.
1: Officials have reported progress in establishing mechanisms to ensure the Strait of Hormuz remains open and to put in a deconfliction framework for the ongoing fighting between Israel and Hezbollah. And British Prime Minister Keir Starmer announcing his resignation forced out by his party after losing voter support. He'll remain his caretaker until they choose a new leader. America is listening to Fox News.

Hand in My Pocket from Jagged Little Pill about 30 years ago. That's Alanis Morissette. She recently was inducted into the Songwriters Hall of Fame. Certainly well-deserved. We got some Kiss coming your way here in just a little bit. Speaking of people inducted, a couple of their members were inducted along with Alanis just the other day. So we'll get to Kiss in just a little bit later on this hour. Look at music headlines. But right now, I got you some Billy Joel.

0: I want to rock and roll all night and party every day. That is a great philosophy, is it not? Yes, it's KISS. I'm Ken Cocker. The second single from Fly Like an Eagle by Steve Miller is coming up in just a bit. I've been following the World Cup. It's a lot of fun to watch, especially the U.S. team beating Australia this past Friday. And so they're 2-0. They won the game 2-0, and they're 2-0. And I believe they're already in the knockout round, which is coming up next. They do have a game on Thursday, though. It'll be played in Los Angeles. They're taking on Turkey.
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5: Here's your Classic Hits 96.7 forecast. A flood watch continues. Thunderstorms likely tonight. Otherwise, cloudy skies expected. Lows of above around 61. Westerly winds 5 to 10 miles per hour. Partly cloudy tomorrow. Slight chance of rain showers. Daytime highs approaching 79. In the Classic Hits 96.7 Weather Center.

0: John Cougar Mellencamp. He was Johnny Cougar when that song came out in the early 80s. And Hurt So Good from Seymour, Indiana, which is near Bloomington. You're saying, well, where's that? It's about 60 miles south of Indianapolis. We're going to get to a song by Big Mac off of their album called Simply Fleetwood Mac in 1975 here in just a bit. Rumors still float around that because Lindsey Buckingham and Stevie Nicks are talking these days, there might be something that the band does in honor of the 50th anniversary of Rumors, which comes up next year. Just rumors at this point. The album and the talk about them getting together, but it sure would be nice, wouldn't it?
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0: And a little old band from Texas, ZZ Top. Billy Gibbons, by the way, is going to participate in the Crossroads Music Festival led by Eric Clapton in Austin, Texas. Coming up in September, Hootie and the Blowfish here in a bit. They were so big in the 90s. Now, their lead singer and such a great performer, Darius Rucker, went on to country music in the 2000s. But every summer, he takes some time to tour with his old band. And so they're out there on the road this summer. Hootie and the Blowfish coming up.
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7: Here's your Classic Hits 96.7 forecast. A flood watch continues. Thunderstorms likely tonight. Otherwise, cloudy skies expected. Lows level off around 61. Westerly winds 5 to 10 miles per hour. Partly cloudy tomorrow. Slight chance of rain showers. Daytime highs approaching 79. In the Classic Hits 96.7 Weather Center, I'm meteorologist Jennifer Wojcicki. Currently, it's 75 degrees.
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It's the end of the world as we know it. REMstories.net is where you want to go if you want to tell some tales about how much you like the band and the influence they've had on you. They just opened up if you want to check it out. This is Ken Cocker. Got Styx coming up in a bit. By the way, they're touring with Chicago this summer. Right now, it's Linkin Park.

0: And that is Renegade. It sticks as we do the Monday Cruise, helping you get over the blahs, and we appreciate you being on hands, Ken Cocker. We're going back to the year 1984 and the album 1984 for Van Halen, and also we're going to play a great song coming up in just a bit from Cher, so don't go anywhere.
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9: Here's your Classic Hits 96.7 forecast. A flood watch continues. Thunderstorms likely tonight. Otherwise, cloudy skies expected. Lows level off around 61. Westerly winds 5 to 10 miles per hour. Partly cloudy tomorrow. Slight chance of rain showers. Daytime highs approaching 79. In the Classic Hits 96.7 Weather Center, I'm meteorologist Jennifer Wojcicki. Currently, it's 77 degrees.

0: And that is Heaven, with the Police coming your way in a bit, and they got some Creedence Clearwater Revival on the way as well. While we had the chance, though, I thought we'd take a look at the Born on Dates of the Lates and Greats for today. We got a number of them, so let's get started. Ralph Waite, he played the dad on The Waltons, is born in 1928. He died about, 12 years ago now. Singer, songwriter, and actor as well, Kris Kristofferson, born in 1936. He passed 2 years ago. Ed Bradley, born this day in 1941, the journalist, especially known for his time with 60 Minutes. Pistol Pete Maravich, he went to LSU. He played for the Celtics, but most famously for the New Orleans Jazz when they were that. Born in 1947, he died quite young in 1988. David L. Lander, he played Squiggy on Laverne and Shirley, born in 1947, died in 2020. Todd Rundgren with a birthday today. By the way, he's out touring this year. He is 78. Meryl Streep is 77. And Cyndi Lauper with a birthday. She's having fun. She's 73 today. There's your Born on Dates of the Lates and Greats.
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0: Rolling on the River. That is Creedence Clearwater Revival. John Fogerty touring with Steve Winwood, by the way, this summer. Blondie has a new album out. It's called High Noon. A song by them's right around the corner. I'm Ken Cocker. Thanks so much for joining me. Hope we helped you get past the Monday blahs. We're going to do it again tomorrow, same time, same station. Hope you'll be here. Thanks so much for listening. Hang tough and be cool. And we'll see you on Tuesday.
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6: Here's your Classic Hits 96.7 forecast. A flood watch continues. Thunderstorms likely tonight. Otherwise, cloudy skies expected. Lows of love around 61. Westerly winds 5 to 10 miles per hour. Partly cloudy tomorrow. Slight chance of rain showers. Daytime highs approaching 79. In the Classic Hits 96.7 Weather Center, I'm meteorologist Jennifer Wojcicki. Currently, it's 75 degrees.